0: 104.5 More Country is CKMR Strathmore, Golden West, connecting communities. Strathmore Now News.
1: I'm Brandon Zebiak with your local news update. Construction projects are continuing across Chestermere this summer. Crews will begin work at the intersection of West Chestermere Drive and Station Ways starting next week. The project is aimed at upgrading the intersection and improving traffic flow in the area. The city says more details on possible lane closures and detours will be shared as work progresses. Hope Bridges Society is receiving support for its Way to Move Adaptive Sports program. The Strathmore organization was selected as one of 75 recipients to receive a $1,000 Alberta Blue Cross Community Wellbeing Grant. Way to Move provides adaptive fitness and sports opportunities for adults with disabilities, including activities like pickleball, floor hockey, and basketball. The funding will help support the program and its goal of creating more accessible wellness opportunities in the community. Chestermere Regional Food Bank is receiving a major financial boost from the city. Council has approved more than $83,600 raised through the third annual Mayor and Council Charity Golf Tournament. The event was held June 12th and raised money through sponsorships, donations, and community participation. Council unanimously voted to direct the full amount to the food bank. The funding will help support local individuals and families who rely on food assistance across the Chestermere region. Synergy Connects brought the community together on Wednesday for its annual Pancakes in the Park event. The free gathering featured pancakes, inflatable games, and a popular water gun fight with local firefighters. Manager Terry Gill says the event has been going on for more than a decade thanks to FCSS support.
2: A lot of these activities are just for them to help build their social-emotional skills and then just be part of the community.
1: Gill says the event continues to strengthen community connections year after year. And there are a ton of events going on in Strathmore and the surrounding area this week. You can see everything happening by visiting our events calendar. For more information on all of these stories and more, download our Strathmore Now app. In other news, there was a mass staff exodus at a private school in Calgary. 7 staff, 2 teachers, and the principal were fired, while 5 other teachers did not renew their contracts. 13 people have been charged for entering the closed Grassy Lakes area near Canmore. The area is closed due to an active rockfall risk. And Teddy the Eagle was returned to the Alberta Birds of Prey Centre. The bird went missing after a flight show several days ago.
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1: In Major League Baseball, the Toronto Blue Jays begin a series of games against the Phillies tomorrow. First pitch is at 4:40. In CFL news, the Calgary Stampeders are playing the Toronto Argonauts at 5:30 this evening. And in local ringette, registration is open for the Strathmore Minor Ringette Association. Cutoff is on the 15th.
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1: Tonight drops to a clear low of 7 degrees. Tomorrow warms up to a high of 30 with sunny skies, and the sun sticks around on Saturday for a high of 29. You can catch our full 5-day forecast on strathmorenow.com.
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1: Today brings in sunny skies and a high of 30 degrees. Tomorrow stays sunny with a high of 29, and we've got even more sun on Sunday alongside a

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1: Good morning, I'm Jaden Cobsar with your local news update. Hot temperatures this weekend are keeping fire restrictions in place across the region. Wheatland County, Siksika Nation, and portions of Rocky View.

Carrie Underwood and Jason Aldean. I'm Hunter Pratt. There's a magic show at the library today. More Country Mornings, and this could be the perfect way to kick off your kids' weekend. The magician himself, Christopher Cool, the coolest last name ever, he's going to be at the library from 2 to 4 today, so you can bring out the kids for a free event. I wonder if he's going to cut

What are your weekend plans? I'm Hunter Pratt on More Country. Besides finally being able to sleep in and do nothing, maybe I'll put up some Halloween decorations. I know it's early, but it has been a little bit chillier in the mornings. Right now it's +7, and I'm not trying to be behind on the spookiness this year. I forgot the summers in Canada are literally 3 weeks long. Like, I know people say it's a joke, but it's actually pretty true. Last week was hot. Now it's only cooling off from here. But when is a good time to put up your decorations for Halloween? I asked our listeners, and some said having them year-round is the way to go. Now, that might be a little bit extreme. I think the most reasonable answer was after September long.

down at a local beer joint with a few of the guys. With this cute little country girl called mine. And boy, let me tell you, she was the prettiest thing I'd ever seen in a pair of boots. Well, she walked right up to me, handed me a beer. Gave me a look like, let's get out of here.

I'm pretty late to the game, but my big weekend plans are to watch the new Spider-Man movie in theaters. I'm Hunter Pratt on your More Country Mornings. If I'm being honest,

Chesney. I'm Hunter Pratt. Coming up, get ready to play to win a movie night out with Landmark Cinemas. Guess the clip and call in, and you can secure yourself

Let's get you some movie tickets for the weekend. I'm Hunter Pratt. On your More Country Mornings, here's how it works. I'll play a clip of a famous movie. You call in 403-902-1111. Tell me what it is. You can win yourself some tickets and go watch the new Spider-Man. Here's the clip of the day. Oh, how are you?

0: I feel like I keep getting pranked by Facebook. 104.5 More Country. Happy Friday. I'm Hunter Pratt. I keep getting these pop-up ads for Zumba. Not the classes, but to become an actual instructor. They must think I'm so good at Zumba. I've only tried it once as a kid, and they probably think that I'm a pro now and have this big desire to become an instructor. These ads, they aren't just on occasion. They are constant. Like every second thing I see when I scroll, I get that my phone is always listening. But when have I ever said that I wanted to become a Zumba instructor? My Facebook probably knows something that I don't.
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0: Love Somebody, that's Morgan Wallen. I'm Ken O'Neill. 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

Taylor Joe Miller under the influence on the home stretch. It's Friday. How you doing? I'm Candace Johnson. Why don't we kick off this Friday with some winning? We've got Callaway Park tickets for today's daily qualifier for Duck Duck Jeep. First, Alan Jackson on the home stretch.

with Della Smith. Good time goes on the home stretch. I'm Candace Johnson. Every weekday morning, we play that DuckDuckJeep cue to text. Your chance to get qualified to win a brand new Jeep. We're going to qualify someone after Garth Brooks.

0: Hellraising Good Time on 104.5 More Country. I'm Candace Johnson. Just a reminder, this weekend, Kinsman Park Playground is closed for repairs. They do hope to reopen on Monday. And if you want more details, we do have them up for you at strathmorenow.com.
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2: Canola growers should not be surprised if they're still finding cabbage seed pod weevils. Dr. Megan Van Koski, a field crop entomologist with Agriculture and Agri-Food Canada, says newly emerged adult weevils are currently feeding on host plants as they build reserves for winter survival. She notes they may also find small orange or yellow larvae inside the pod, which are likely canola flower midge.
3: In a typical year, canola flower midge are generally just laying their eggs into opening canola flowers. But when there's damage to the pods like that caused by cabbage seed pod weevil, either laying eggs or chewing exit holes,